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0: 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Thank you.

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2: 10-4, would you like Pickerel fire?
3: Respond down to Highway 55, south of Lily, for the reported fire down there.
4: That'd be great.

Department. You have a call at N6967 Wolf Road. Again, N6967 Wolf Road. This will be for a request from Tunneling Lake Fire. Fire is about a half mile north of the address. There's a brush fire on both sides of the ditch. Again, N6967 Wolf Road. Stand by for a page off the Pickerel Tower.

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0: body or bond of $150 and new court date needed for a misdemeanor operating while revoked.
1: Yeah, 10-4. Does she have a Wisconsin driving status?
0: Ten four, revoked.
1: 10-4, can you add that to the sessions, please? And if you can start me a second.
0: 10-4.

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1: 10-4.

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0: come in from the west. Size up was good. Fire is pretty much contained. It's in a local area, so we're going to be using some pulse light here.
1: Southeast town, Ron Landertrip.

0: understand, there's some supposed to come in during the night or what?
1: Tomorrow afternoon, there's rain in the forecast.

going to leave it in contained status for now, too, and check on it in the morning. Cause of fire was failure to extinguish. There's a campfire that the wind, it was left unattended, and the wind blew hot embers out of it. The coordinates are 45.518574, negative 88.835590.

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1: No further needs for dispatch. Everything here is under control. We should have it mopped up within the next hour.
0: Dispatch copies. 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
1: Good copy.

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current location is 45 degrees, 20 minutes north, 089 degrees, 16 minutes west. Fuel status 134 gallons, ETA, and a go 6 minutes.

0: 1998 Honda. 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

and 505 10th Ave. My RP wants to remain anonymous, but sees the dog at this address, runs through the neighborhood daily. The dogs have bit neighbors in the past, and they go on others' property. Again, 505 10th Ave.

Sheriff's Office to Page for Land O'Lakes 911. You're needed at the Bear Trap, 4703 County Road B, for a 6-year-old female possibly having a stroke. She's confused and disoriented. Sheriff's Office with a page for Land O'Lakes 911. You have a call at the Bear Trap, 4703 County Road B, as in boy, for a 62-year-old female possibly having a stroke. She's confused and disoriented. Have a page 1949.

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1: 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Route back to quarters.
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1: Phase 01 lift times would be plus 33, 3 POV, fuel on board, 8, 7 gallons. Frisco on highest velocity would be 2200. ETA back to Howard Jones would be approximately 60 minutes.
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She believes he may have broken a hip. 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

0: temperature report, please.
1: Air on location is 45 degrees, 30 minutes north, 089 degrees, 139 west. Fuel 40 gallons ETA, 16 minutes.

233. It'll be a Minnesota 28. 2 George Sam 250. 2 George Sam 250.

2300 northwestbound, Brown Meadow Chevy.

Hello, Minnesota DL number. Nine six four nine zero zero.

for Paige for Effective 5191. 91, you have a call 14191, Longs Point Lane for 32-year-old female with shoulder pain, unknown to cause. 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

You have a call at 14191 Longs Point Lane for a 32-year-old female with extreme shoulder pain. Officers are going to be in pain. Time of page is 2137. Time of repage, 2137.

West Point Lane in Lake de Flambeau for a 34-year-old female with extreme shoulder pain. Repeating on item at 5 for first name, item at 5. 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Officers are on scene. 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

0: 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Patient weight 140 pounds, 140. No weather safety turndowns. Time now 21:59.
1: Hey, Ironwood, across to St. Luke's, 140 pounds. Stand by, weather check.
0: Weather check.

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1: 11 will be lifting from Medford en route to Madison, UW. It'll be a 1 hour flight. 4 on board, 1 hour, 5-5 on the fuel. This is on the roof.
0: Copy, 11 got you lifting from Medford down to UW. 4 on board, hour 55 on the gas. 1 hour in route, time now is 2304.

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1: Well, I'm just confirming you're in contact with Aspirus Air 2 regarding your flight path.
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0: 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ETA to Ironwood is going to be approximately 2-5 minutes.
1: And Dean Road, 1028, will be out of Kentucky, SAM 8E996, SAM 8E996.

possibly Pfeiffer, Paul, Frank, Edward, Ida, Frank, Edward, Robert, first, John, Common, middle, T, Tom, date of birth, 10-10-99, 10-10-1999. That'll also be out of Kentucky.

0: 11, yep. It's actually on 123.050 for UW's dispatch, and then EMSB for the crew.
1: 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Thank you.

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1: Air 1 location is 46 degrees, 14 minutes north, 089 degrees, 56 minutes west, fuel status, 154 gallons, CTA, 8.

fleet for reports of trees on fire. Repeat United Dispatch, 2 Round of Fire. You have a call behind L&M fleet on Lincoln Street for reports of trees on fire. Civic D612 at 2248.

0: dispatch to Round of Fire. You have a call behind L&M Fleet, 2200 Lincoln Street. Four reports of trees on fire. Ravine and I dispatch to Round of Fire. You have a call behind L&M Fleet, 2200 Lincoln Street. Four reports of trees on fire. To proceed 612 at 2250.
1: Well, I dispatch. Rather, engine one's responding.

being requested to respond behind L&M Fleet, 2200 Lincoln Street, for some brush and trees that are on fire. Repeating that, dispatch to DNR Fire, you've been requested to respond behind L&M Fleet, 2200 Lincoln Street, for some brush and some trees that are on fire to receive 612 at 2303.

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One-Eye Dispatch from 17 Command. Fire is out. We're just going to have some little hot spots to clean up here. You can cancel any other responding agencies.

Could you just confirm that the fire was within the city limits?

0: days ago. Notes in there say you marked it for 24 hours. It is still down there.
1: 10-4.

degrees, 37 minutes north, 091 degrees, 00 minutes west. Fuel 119 gallons, ETA 2 1 minutes.

0: Medevac Base 2, Medevac Air 1, can I get a position report?
1: Air 1 location is 46 degrees, 45 minutes north, 0 91 degrees, 50 minutes west. Fuel status 102 gallons ETA, 5 minutes.

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Risk 2, highest obstacle is going to be 2200. Going to have an ETA of approximately 54 minutes.

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0: 11 copy down, say that, Middleton, 04.

46 degrees, 33 minutes north, 091 degrees, 26 minutes west. Hill status of 5 gallons, ETA. Woodruff, 31 minutes.

gate about 8 Gulf about 8 miles out to the southeast as you approach 33. All right, I landed.

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1: Pacific 11, be lifting from Middleton and headed back to base. It'll be 1 hour, 15 en route, 3 on board, 2 hours, 20 on the fuel, risk is low approved.
0: Gary 11, departing back for base, 3 on board, 220 on the fuel, about 1 hour, 15 in route, low approved at 022.

0: 27, Rhinelander. Be a left turnout. Left downwind departure. Rhinelander.
1: On location, 4-8 aggression. 46 degrees, 13 minutes north, 090 degrees, 3 minutes west. Field status, 5-7. Downwind, we have 1-5 minutes.

0: Jonathan Woodruff, Howard Young, headed back to Main Marsh Road. We've got Paul Marcus, his load approved. 1 hour, 30 minutes of fuel board, and 30 minutes in route.
1: Cover that 9 departing back for Maine with 4 onboard hour 30 on the gas. Now it's 30-ish minutes back home at 033.

9 helicopter is 7 miles to the north of the field, transitioning west of the field by about 3 miles southbound, currently at 3,900 feet, Tower Rock.

downstairs office of the page for Northwoods 91 and Manny Waters first responders. You have a call at 13877 Vance Lane. It's unit number B for an 80-year-old male that fell. I believe he did hurt his chest. He is conscious and breathing.

Colorado Sheriff's Office is paid for Northwest 91 Manny Waters First Responders. You have a call at 13877 Vance Lane. It's going to be unit number B for an 80-year-old male that fell. Does believe he hit his chest. He is conscious, alert, and talking to him, page 306.

officer, page radio, River 91. 91, you're needed over at Milestone 2332 North Railroad Street for a 90-year-old male that is on blood thinners and he has a laceration on his buttocks. Sheriff's Office for page for River 91. 91, you're needed over at Milestone 2332 North Railroad Street for a 90-year-old male who is on blood thinners and has a laceration on his buttocks. Some page is 6307.

0: County Sheriff's Office for a repage for Eagle River 91. You're needed over a milestone 2332 North Borrego Street for a 90-year-old male that is on blood thinners and has a laceration on his buttocks. Office for a repage for Eagle River 91. You have a call over milestone 2332 North Borrego Street for a 90-year-old male that's on blood thinners and has a laceration on his buttocks. Send page 0310.
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0: 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Did you copy?
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0: 10-4-9-9.

Park Falls Ambulance. We have a run to Park Manor for a 90-year-old female who fell with a possible dislocated or broken right arm. Time of 53:23.

Victor, Edward, Robert, Sam, first of Barbara, boy, Adam, Robert, boy, Adam, Robert, Adam, middle of Ellen, Edward, Lincoln, Lincoln, Edward, Nora, female, date of birth, 0125-98, 0125-1998.

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DNR has been engaged to a fire in Hazelhurst. I'm responding to the station. We'll be en route, Charlie.

0: About 30 seconds for us. These guys mostly out contained, moving very slowly towards the lake.
1: Copy that. When you do get a size up, could you relay that to us, please? 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

4, medic 4, med 1 to standby for 4 and 5. Med 4, you're being requested to 9048 Pinecone Drive in Woodruff for a 91-year-old male needing lift assistance. 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

information. Player is located at 45.785674 by 89.764602. Initial size up's looking like 0.2 acres. Fire is burning in leaf litter. Fire is contained. We had one structure threatened, one saved. I'm establishing command. This will be the Wildwood Fire. I'll be the Wildwood IC. We have no additional resource needs at this time.

Woodruff Dispatch, Wildwood IC, just an update. Fire size is 0.07. We're going to leave it as controlled in this time. Just picking up, fire department's been released, and I'll be releasing Woodruff 7-1 and Charlie 6-1 shortly.

City Sheriff's Office page for Feldstein Law and Phelps Rescue. You'll be requested to stage at 17 in Deerskin for a female battery victim.

Ross County Sheriff's Office, page for Phelps Plain Loan and Rescue. You're being requested to stage at 17 in Deerskin for a female battery victim. 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

South County Sheriff's Office, 3 Page, Phelps 91 and Rescue. 3 Page for your call to stage at the intersection of 17 and Deerskin for a female battery victim.

Bells County Sheriff's Office, the read page for Phelps 91 and Rescue. 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

Sharp Hill Drive. 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
1: 112, verify thing is a white diesel truck.

Last name will be Mazika Mary Young Sam Zebra King Adam. First name is James, common spelling. Middle is Edwin, Edward David William Ida Nora. He's a junior, white male, 6, 24 of 74, I would back to him.

0: it's still pretty bumpy. Give us about another 30 seconds here, we'll give you an update.
1: But it wasn't that great at 32, you said?
0: It was like that. And then it got bad, and then obviously we're climbing.

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1: Yeah, and what would you say at 34, it's just continuous light?
0: Yeah, a little bit of light chop though, no light turbulence, but there's pockets, but mostly continuous at the moment.
1: Yeah, we're at 30, just north of Minneapolis, and it's pretty much continuous light chop.
0: Yep, and
1: okay, talk to you later.
0: Okay, see ya, thanks.

number 4322 Quebec is about 9 miles to south in Boston, and they have runway 7. And we'll overfly and enter a downwind over 50 up there. Yeah.

runway 7. We're going to fly over the field and enter on downwind, left downwind for 7.

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0: 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I will be heading towards the pit fire. Taking status of that one next.
1: Copy, Trout Lake 7-1. Leaving sheet fire, headed to pit fire.

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Challenger 827, 25 miles to the east inbound for the RNAV 20, making straight in landing. I'll be on the ground in 8 minutes. Alexander Field.

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0: I love all.

you're being requested at 122 South Oneida Avenue in Rhinelander. We have a gentleman asking for some... There's a female, unresponsive, unconscious. We did notify officers. Repeating Oneida to Rhinelander Medics. You're being requested at 122 South Oneida Avenue in Rhinelander. We have a female that is not responding. We have officers en route as well. WRD 612 at 1011.

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1: One something, this is the Ontario K, the Ontario Police southbound. They're advising of a dog that's on the side of the road with the collar on, which has been hit by a car.

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1: This dispatch copies update to a tenth of an acre and fire out.

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1: All I have is a Honduras ID card. Looks like two last names. Would be M. Mary, E. Edward, L. Lincoln, G. George, A. Adam, R. Robert. Second last is T. Tom, O. Ocean, B. Boy, I. Ida, A. Adam, S. Sam. First is O. Ocean, L. Lincoln, B. Victor, I. Ida, and Nora. I believe the middle is going to be H. Henry, E. Edward, R. Robert, N. Nora, A. Adam, N. Nora. Male, unknown, date of birth, July 5th of 94, 07, 05, 94.

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1: 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Right on Highway 51. I can double check the address.

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0: 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We talked to the landowner, and they're going to be attending it.
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You're being requested at 1587 Silver Lake Road for an 89-year-old male with chest pain and left arm pain. Ballas County Sheriff's Office page for Eagle River 91. You're being requested at 1587 Silver Lake Road for an 89-year-old male with chest pain and left arm pain. Time of page 1154.

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0: 44443. We're going to need a flatbed and it'll be two to go with.
1: Copy that.

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1: 444, your 51 is 100. They are 76, 77, 60 minutes with a flatbed.
0: Yeah, 4, thank you.

0: provide?
1: I'm 21 with one injury. They're asking if they should just bring gas to the scene, and if so, what kind of gas that vehicle takes.
0: 444, negative on fuel issue. This is going to be a front driver side wheel issue that's almost falling off.
1: Thank you.

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1: I'll be heading out to Little Star Lake to drop off some trees to a landowner.
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0: Attention, attention, Prentice Ambulance Service. You have a run to 615 Park Street in Prentice. Again, 615 Park Street in Prentice. For a 76-year-old female, a third party called in and stated they spoke with her over the phone. She apparently has a pretty high fever and a UTI. And the time is 12:40.
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spouse that you were fired, you can disregard. Spouse County Sheriff's Office, page 4091. You were requested at 329 North 2nd Street, 80-year-old female, on the floor, needs lift assist, no injuries. South County Sheriff's Office, page 4091. You are being requested at 329 North 2nd Street for an 80-year-old female who's on the floor and needs a lift assist, no injuries, center page 1246.

Over fire, you can disregard incorrect law enforcement.

Traffic zero, we're about 15 minutes from landing. We're dropping off one. Passenger has a rental car under her last name, David.

0: County Sheriff's Office with a page 4 Alexa, 191. 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Sheriff's Office with the page 4 Lexus 191. 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
0: Oneida would like you to continue to the call. 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

unknown stands a chihuahua at the top of it. David Paul, 6559, B-Boy, David Paul, 6559, B-Boy.

It's not a Chihuahua, Mexico, and I got a Chihuahua, Mexico driver's license for your dad. Obviously, you're not going to be able to get it back. You just brought him in check for 99.

0: first name is going to be Dominguez, David Ocean, Mary Ida, Nora, Georgia, Union, Edward, Zebra. Middle is Morales, Mary Ocean, Robert, Adam, Lincoln, Edward, Sam. Date of birth is going to be, I believe it's 8/7/79, Hispanic male.
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Stopping out at Marathon Colony, requesting a second throw of the 46 on 52 Parkway at 51 and 52 Parkway at Highway 51.

0: asking if you still need a fire and EMS.
1: That's a negative. Cancel fire and EMS. This is looking like there's enough damage that this is going to be a crash and not just a runoff.
0: And four, thank you.

912 Regional Jet, 25 miles to the south. Inbound on the RNAV, runway 9, starting up Spavos. Any traffic, please advise.

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0: Boy David Adam 1023. Boy David Adam 1023. Sounds like there's a bolo issued on this vehicle regarding a dog theft, possibly out of Langley County.
1: Well, I saw 127. County is asking you to send me the car.
2: I didn't say that again. Do I still need a what?
1: An additional car to respond.
2: Can you say again?
1: 127. Marquette County is asking if you are still requesting another car to respond to your location.
2: Negative. Well, we'll be fine here.
1: 10-4, thank you.

0: 1257, go ahead.
1: Yeah, Wisconsin. Adam King William 4508. Adam King William 4508. Earlier, she was the mother of one of the occupants who brought a can of gas with him.
0: 10-4.

0: There's a 1050 on 39 North at the 187. I'm not sure if my Axon actually got a capture on video, but I'll be selling 6 to it.
1: So far.

0: 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That is the vehicle.
1: That works.

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1: 4-23, go ahead.
0: 27 is out of Montana. Last of Kate, C. Charles, A. Adam, T. Tom, E. Edward. First of C. Charles, R. Robert, Y. Young, S. Sam, T. Tom, A. Adam, double L. Lincoln, Y. Young, N. Nora. Middle of M. Mary, I. Ida, C. Charles, H. Henry, E. Edward, double L. Lincoln, E. Edward. Female unknown, date of birth, 11-28-1980. 11-28-1980, out of Montana.
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2: go ahead.
1: 1050, now stand by, echo into my end again. Is the 158 southbound, I believe. Traffic's backed up. I believe no injury, but unknown blockage.
0: 10-4.

0: 147, go ahead.
1: County and city units are heading towards an address on Bobble Lane. Boy Adam, Boy Lincoln. For individuals wanted in connection with the 1016 earlier, and several times they made contact, he fled from officers. So they have charges from the 1016 as well as felony, fleeing and eluding. Also has 10 zeros on the individual. I'm just going to head to the area and be 1060.
0: And four.
2: Six one, headquarters.

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1: Go to 27.
0: Young. White male, 426 of 62. I guess he lives on Corning Road.

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26, this is going to be at SW 4385 Chase Hill Drive. They're advising that their ex-husband is currently in their home and he is not allowed to be there.

for pressure 123, 126, possible 1028, it's going to be Boy M Union 05002.

Dispatch to Barnes Fire, mutual aid request, correction, Iron River Fire, mutual aid requested with Barnes Fire at 55358 George Lake Road for report of a wildfire. 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
1: 423, Crystalline has negative license out of Montana. 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

0: 117.
1: 117, this is the US Highway 51 southbound. They're just passing J. John. It's going to be a black Chevy Tahoe that's been tailgating them for the last hour and a half.

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0: Sheriff Russell Wong. 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
1: Go ahead.
0: Last name is going to be Union, Robert, Mary, Adam, Nora, Sam, King, Ida. First name is Max, Mary, Adam, X-ray. Middle is going to be Francis, Frank, Robert, Adam, Nora, Charles, Ida, Sam. White male, 4/13 of 2002.

0: morning, City Manigo EMS. You have a call at 503 Hogan Street, 503 Hogan Street for a 79-year-old male. Would fallen outside earlier, please give me a...
1: Four forty. 10-4.

0: It is approximately 12 to 15 feet away from the garage, it looks like. Vehicles are in the garage. I'm going to try and make contact with the homeowner.
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Repeat on edit dispatch to Nokomis Fire. 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

Rescue, your assistance is needed. 1473 North Old Highway 51, 63-year-old female, cell, needs a lift assist, unknown injuries. Bellows County Sheriff's Office with a page for Arborvitae Rescue, your assistance is needed. 1473 North Old Highway 51, 63-year-old female who fell and needs lift assist, unknown injuries, time of page 1611.

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1: Washira County has a med call, I-39 northbound at the 131. Med unit is requesting lights to get traffic to slow down.
0: 34.

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Lincoln 2 Tomahawk, I am a Sierra Nevada Arizona, 314 East Lincoln Ave, apartment 104 in the city of Tomahawk for a patient that fell yesterday. Lincoln 2 Tomahawk, EMS, Sierra Nevada to respond to 314 East Lincoln Ave, apartment 104, for an 84-year-old female that fell yesterday and is now hurting all over. She is requesting to go to Wausau, 7th age, 438.

request an infinitely address of 4054 River Road for a wire down vehicle parked across the top, repeating on dispatch. To Pine Lake Fire, you're being requested in front of 4054 River Road for a power line down. Vehicle is currently parked across the top of the line. Emergency 602 at 16th.

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1: Last of Boy Adam Lincoln Charles Edward Robert Zebra Adam King. 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
0: Definitely.

address of 4054 River Road for a for a power line down across the roadway. Repeating the dispatch. To Pine Lake Fire, you're being requested 4054 River Road for a power line down across the roadway. Ready to 1700.

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0: downgrade a non-emergent. I need you guys to stage at River and W and block off River Road. We'll detour traffic down to Pine Lake Road to Forest Lane.
1: To runway 9, right there.

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All you guys can downgrade and not emergent and stage at River and W. We're going to shut down River Road.

1715, Cut Zero T David, for a male party who states that he is conscious and alert but is very not with it.

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1: Copy. 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

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And once we get public service here to get the line off the road, then we'll need a crew up here on scene.

Attention, Medevac Air 1, Medevac Air 1, being requested for an interfacility flight. 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Again, that's Minocqua to Marshfield. Patient weight is 114 kilos. This was turned down by LifeLink out of Rhinelander due to weather. Time now is 17:27.

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1: I just want to get approval for the potential of getting stuck.

requested at 8676 South Ridge Way, 8676 South Ridge Way. Three male separate to us fallen, WIB 612 at 1734.

0: Guess we'll all clear.
1: Thank you, sir. I just have one clarifying question, if able.
0: Absolutely, go ahead.
1: Medevac 01 pilot, being an IFR flight, will you be going to the KMFI Marshfield Municipal, or are you hoping to be able to break off to the hospital direct? I only ask for an ambulance setup.
0: Yeah, no issues. As long as I have 603 miles when I arrive, I'll be able to depart the... I'll have to shoot the approach to the airport itself, but then once we are below the clouds and in VFR conditions, provided that I have 603, which we currently have 910, we'll be able to proceed to the airport because it's within 3 miles. Or, correction, be able to proceed to the hospital because it's within 3 miles of the airport. So my intention right now, and unless something changes, I'll let you know, the intent is to go to Marshfield Clinic.
1: Then we will hold off on setting up an ambulance transfer until we hear from you.
0: Unless the weather deteriorates there, we shouldn't have any issues going to the hospital.
1: Hey, Scott, thank you. 1759.

Excuse me, City of Anago EMS. Give a call at N9535 Alcedo Street in Summit Lake again. N9535 Alcedo Street in Summit Lake. It's going to be a private vehicle intercept for a 90-year-old female that has a history of strokes. They do believe that she's currently having one. Her blood pressure was 176 over 68. She can't focus and is very disoriented. They'll be in a 2020 Toyota RAV4, primary red in color. They're going to be southbound on 45 to 5th again. And 9535 Alcedo Street, they'll be looking for a Toyota RAV4, red in color. Timeout 1801.

0: Medevac Base, Air 1 Pilot B, advising Aqua PD, will be sending an officer over.
1: Thank you, sir. Appreciate it. He was just sitting in the parking lot. It'd be no big deal, but he's in the lane that goes past, and he's clearly standing there for purposes, intending to talk to me when I get out of the aircraft, which little does he know I'm not getting out of the aircraft, so he's going to be standing there a while.

0: please.
1: If so, I feel like a complete jerk. But when the guy didn't wave back to me when I waved at him, I thought he was mad. It could just be he's upset because his family member is in bad condition.
2: PD, heads up.

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1: They stopped you logging off, and we'll keep that in mind.

0: 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I will call you safe at Marshfield.
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0: 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With the unresponsive male in the Walmart parking lot, myself and 408, you can add.
1: That patient in the yellow car here, he had snoring respirations. Now he's alert. I'll be here

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0: 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Skyways 42, sir.
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